Time, it's mine. 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You know, I'm gonna hit it with the ether. You gotta keep an eye out for the leaner. You be in the beat, you be from the east. You don't put the pressure to the street. You be from the street, you don't get the seat. Every time you do it.

0: soul to the depths in your web, so you take explosive, get it out. Send your body to flight. Everybody got a target tonight. 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All you studs and your girls and your ladies is fly. Grip the moment like you're gripping the earth. 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Spin the sound you used to make when everything used to hurt.
1: No time to rest. Just be your best. What you hear is not a test. We only here to make you. We only here to make you.
0: Gotta think of the time. Brightest star gonna be the guide. Gotta get you to the other side, to where the butterflies and where the peace resides. The first 5 minutes for the picking of fame. 5 seconds for you singing my name. I'm deadly sharp shooting the game. 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

0: Capitalists on the edge of control. They take our money, but they won't take our soul. Yeah, ain't gonna do it no more. We won't do what we told them. We're gonna blow.
1: No time to rest. Just do your best. What you hear is not a test. We only get to make you.
2: Can't think, can't sleep, can't breathe. 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
1: Everybody jumping up. Everybody going out of his skins. 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

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So thank you. Let's go. Thank you.

I'm gonna let you. I'm gonna let you. I'm gonna let you. I'm gonna let you. I'm gonna let you. I'm gonna let you. I'm gonna let you. I'm gonna let you. I'm gonna let you. I'm gonna let you. I'm gonna let you. I'm gonna let you. I'm gonna let you. I'm gonna let you. I'm gonna let you. I'm gonna let you. I'm gonna let you. I'm gonna let you. I'm gonna let you. I'm gonna let you. I'm gonna let you. I'm gonna let you. I'm gonna let you. I'm gonna let you. I'm gonna let you. I'm gonna let you. I'm gonna let you. I'm gonna let you. I'm gonna let you. I'm gonna let you. I'm gonna let you. I'm gonna let you. I'm gonna let you. I'm gonna let you. I'm gonna let you. I'm gonna let you. I'm gonna let you. I'm gonna let you. I'm gonna let you. I'm gonna let you. I'm gonna let you. I'm gonna let you.

0: fighting.
1: We got the refugees.
0: No fighting. No fighting. Shakira, Shakira.
2: I never really knew that you could dance like this. Yeah. She make up her head, wanna speak Spanish.
3: Como se llama?
2: Bonita.
0: Shakira, Shakira.

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1: She get that slide. She make up her head. She Spanish. Como se llama?
0: Shakira. Shakira.